0: Thank you for rocking out with me, Luis, the Nerdy Metalhead, here on K-Bear 101, where next week we are giving away tickets to Avenged Sevenfold. They are almost here. They're going to be here in like 2 weeks, August 25th at the Maverick Center. 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

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Some, I swear, it's not until years later looking up the lyrics, I'm like, that's what he's been saying the whole time? But some, like Pearl Jam, crystal clear, takes you on a storytelling journey. 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

This is such a powerful, incredible song about isolation, being moved away from everyone and everything you know. 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

0: Thank you for rocking out with me, Luis, the Nerdy Metalhead, here on K-Bear 101, where every Sunday night at 8 p.m. we've got an awesome show called the Salt Lake Soundcheck. That is where my buddy Corky brings in local Utah rock and roll bands, brings them into the studio. They play their songs. You can text in questions. They'll answer in between songs. Sometimes they play songs of other bands they perform with or talk about upcoming performances. It's super cool, and it starts in just an hour, 8 p.m. every Sunday night. Tonight, my buddy Corky is having Poonhammer on the show. I just looked left and right like I was breaking a law, but that's just a regular name. That's the name of the band. Nothing funny here with Poonhammer. Going to be at the studio here at K-Bear 101 in just an hour. For right now, we've got some more great music with Filter and Papa Roach here on Utah's Rock Station.
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Thank you so much for rocking out with me, Luis, the nerdy metalhead. Unfortunately for me, it is time for me to go. I'll be back next weekend to rock out with you some more. My buddy Corky is up next with Poonhammer. But right now, let's enjoy a new Nickelback song. This is Rattle the Cage on KBear 101.

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Yeah, it's free. 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

0: 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This is your 1 hour of local music every Sunday night at 8 o'clock right here on K-Bear 101. My name is Corky. I will be your big...
1: Bearded?
2: Beautiful.
0: Where's the bell, dude? Come on.
1: Turn on the mic first.
0: I don't want to turn your mic on until you're ready.
1: I was ready.
0: I'll be your big... Bald. What is wrong with your bell tonight?
1: I don't know.
0: Are you okay, dude? Are you distracted by Poonhammer?
1: Maybe.
0: Okay.
1: Distracted by the cake show.
0: You're distracted by Flip's cake.
3: He's about to get some cake.
0: I'll be your big, bald, bearded, and
3: beautiful
0: for tonight's show. And with me tonight, the terrible bell ringer. That's not ringing the bell very well.
4: You know that bell said ring for service, right?
0: Yeah.
1: The world's worst bell ringer.
0: You are the world's worst bell ringer tonight.
5: I think you did pretty good.
0: Thanks. Under the conditions of what we're under tonight.
1: Right.
4: Woo. Sorry, it doesn't ring a bell.
0: We got a good show tonight, you guys.
1: Yeah, boy, we do.
0: It's going to be a long night.
1: Long night.
0: So be prepared for Poonhammer in the studio tonight.
1: The craziness is here.
0: It always is like this. It can never get a word in. But You will be entertained. I swear, you'll be entertained.
6: That's not the point of the show.
0: That's not the point of the show.
6: The point of the show is for people to have a good time.
3: We are here for you. You are listening in, and we are gonna put on the best show that we can.
0: This is one hour to entertain. This
3: you.
0: Is the ultimate hype band that we have in Utah.
3: What it do?
0: Yes, so we're gonna hear from them. We're gonna hear their music. We're gonna find out where they're playing, so you can go see them. You have two chances to see them, and maybe two times you can see them.
1: And you'll want to see them if you see them the first time. You're gonna want to go the second time.
0: I know. You'll be hooked on the Poonhammer.
3: Once you see Flip's cakes, you're gonna come to the next show.
0: Okay. What were you saying, Flip?
6: We're saving special stuff for the second show, which is.
0: Saturday.
6: A birthday show.
0: It's a birthday show.
3: We're gonna talk about that soon.
0: It's coming up.
3: Somebody's wonderful people's birthday.
0: It's a Steph and Corky's B-Day bash on Saturday.
4: Happy birthday,
0: Joe's. But let's go around the room. Let's have you introduce yourselves. I know everyone knows who you are, but let's go ahead and introduce yourselves. Tell us what you do in the band, and tell us the question you have. You picked a card. It says best, first, or worst. There's a question on there.
6: Keep it short.
0: Read that question and keep it short and sweet, but tell us an experience about what's on that card.
3: All right, let's get started. My name's Bubba. I play guitar. I have played video games since... Well, actually, I don't play video games anymore, but there was this one video game called Something the Dolphin, and I actually don't remember it, so we'll skip along.
0: We're going to skip along. But that's Adam Boss, by the way, and he's the hype man.
6: Okay, so I'm Flip. My card says, share a being sick experience. So Rob brought this one up. I'm going to try and keep it really short. But right when COVID was starting, we were playing the Machine Shop, sold out with Head PE. And I turned out to be a COVID super spreader. I had COVID.
0: Like, oh, good.
6: I had Rigoring on the bus. Just took a ton of meds.
7: We didn't know. This wasn't
6: we
7: a thing yet.
6: No, nobody knew. It was like a
0: No
6: pandemic.
0: One knew. It was, yeah, yeah, a thing.
6: This was like
4: he was just laying on the floor shaking.
6: It was February. And we came home, and a week later, they shut everything down.
0: You had it before it was announced.
6: Yeah. And I was on the bus just shaking and Rigoring and aching. And
0: oh, my gosh.
6: Nobody knew, but sold out show, and we played it.
0: Good.
6: With COVID.
0: You know what? The show must go on with Poonhammer.
6: So quit being a wuss out there. You know, feeling good. Get up and
0: you know what? And you guys bring the show to the audience, too. So you gotta
3: get up and be somebody.
0: You got to keep your head on a swivel when you're at a Poonhammer show and an Andrew W. Boss show. You're always there. You never know when they're going to be out in the crowd. So be ready for that. So yeah.
6: Pelvic thrusts.
0: Pelvic thrusts will be coming at you.
1: Kicks.
0: And kicks.
8: No karate in the pit. I'm Bubba. I just headbang a lot. My card, it says, share a junior high experience.
0: Oh, is it a best, first, or worst experience?
8: Well, I didn't really get to go to much school. I went to a little bit of seventh grade, the very end of ninth grade. And
0: did you graduate junior high?
8: So the weird thing is I actually did. I didn't go to eighth grade. They let me go to 10th grade somehow. Like, I went to the very last semester... The very last semester of ninth grade, and somehow I got like a 3.5.
0: They will let you go to ninth grade?
8: No, they let me go to 10th grade from like not going to school and most of junior high. It's a whole story.
0: You skipped a whole bunch of years.
8: I missed a lot of school. I didn't really, yeah.
0: Okay, that's why.
8: I didn't go to school.
0: That's why you're a rock star. That's why you headbang.
8: Yeah, That's true.
0: That's why you're a headbanger. Yeah, you got to watch Bubba when he's on stage. He's always headbanging and playing the guitar. So
8: we were talking about it tonight. I don't know how. Well, never mind. You know, I'm just not even going to talk about it. Never mind.
0: All right. Marshall, you're next.
4: Hey, everybody. I'm Marshall. And my card says, share a teacher experience.
0: What?
4: Share a teacher experience.
0: A teacher? This is all about school, about learning.
4: So far, these last two, it's kind of odd. But anyway, probably one of my favorite experiences I ever had was in high school, there was this sports medicine teacher who was an absolute guitar nut.
0: Oh, cool.
4: And pretty much started a whole guitar club just for the hell of it. And he did a lot for showing kids a lot of cool gear and a lot of cool things to start looking into as far as being a musician. And I think we need more voluntary teachers out there for that advocate for the music and the arts. So let's give a round of applause for everybody goes out of their way to show some kids some music, dude.
0: Right.
4: Show them that they can.
0: We love it.
4: Makes a big difference. Made a difference to me.
8: That's a pretty good story, Marshall.
4: Can make a difference to anyone.
0: That's the best story of the night.
5: Thanks for one up.
0: Rob, can you handle it? Can you
7: I can't.
0: Can you do it?
7: No. My name's Rob. Play drums.
0: Okay.
7: Share a road trip experience.
0: Oh, you've been on plenty of road trips.
7: Well,
4: is this the same thing, might be weird, but
0: the best story is
7: one of my favorite show experiences was Flip's sick experience. I don't mean it that way, but it was an amazing show at one of the best places we've ever played, and it was a full house.
0: Nice.
7: And a great experience. And
0: nice.
7: They were like trying to teach me patience, and I was not very good at waiting.
9: Like the song or the concept?
7: No, wait.
0: The patience.
7: How do you wait? When all that's there, and they want you to do that, and they're like, wait.
0: Nice.
7: The sizzle.
0: Good job, Rob.
7: Learned about the sizzle on that night at the machine shop. Well, so, sorry, Flip. It was a great night, but I know you had a rough one
0: there. You felt like crap. That's a thing.
5: That's one of my favorite places I ever played.
3: Every night this poor guy has to deal with me is a rough night.
0: What place was it? Remind me again.
7: Machine shop.
0: Okay, yeah. That's a legendary place.
5: Where is that? Out in
0: Michigan. So, yeah. Well, if you guys have more questions for these guys, go ahead and text them in to 801-720-KBER.
1: 5237.
0: 801-720-KBER.
3: 5237. And if you text in that question, you might win two free tickets to our next show.
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0: You might be on the guest list for the Head PE Spine Shank show on Wednesday at Liquid Joe. So text your questions in right now, and we will let you know if you win them and at the end of the show.
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0: We've got some, we've got Time of Tyrants, brand new song coming up after the break here, and more Poonhammer, and a double shot from Death Persona coming up.
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0: There it is, the sound check exclusive of Time of Tyrants with another day right here on the Salt Lake Soundcheck, K-Bear 101. They had a show last night. It was a fundraiser. It was a heart transplant fundraiser show for one of the bands coming in from town. Yeah, I think they're from Montana, I believe. Resurgence, I think so.
1: Montana is what they said.
0: Yeah, and they had a great time there. They told me it was a good show, and they probably played that song at that show. So
1: if you were there, you probably heard it.
0: Yeah.
1: Live.
0: You should go see Time of Tyrants whenever they play, and you should go see Poonhammer whenever they play.
1: And they're having, they got two shows this week.
0: They got two shows.
2: We're dropping the deuce.
0: They got two shows.
2: We're dropping the deuce.
0: Dropping the deuce this week only.
2: This week only.
0: Yeah, so try to go to both. If you can handle it. I don't know if people can handle two shows.
1: That's a lot. I mean, this band is awesome live. So, I mean,
0: takes a lot of energy, man.
1: Takes a lot of energy.
0: But you'll
1: need the days to recover in between.
3: Yeah, you get like three.
0: Yeah,
4: well, they're all right once they take the man buns out.
0: We love our Poonhammer shows, and you should always go whenever you can.
3: Just that it's true.
0: And we're gonna talk more details about those shows coming up after we play one more song from you guys. It's Your Blood. You guys want to talk about it?
5: No.
3: Well, it's yours.
6: This song came about because we lost some friends, and this song goes to all the people that are struggling. Just don't give up. Keep trying.
0: Keep trying, baby. It's Your Blood right here from Poonhammer on the Salt Lake Soundcheck, K-Bear 101.

0: There it is, Funhammer, Poonhammer, right here on the Salt Lake Soundcheck, K-Bear 101. That was Your Blood, and it is time, you guys. It is time.
1: What time is it?
0: It is Soundcheck Approved Shows time. That's right. There's plenty
2: you know what
0: of
2: that means?
0: There's plenty of shows out there, but these shows are Soundcheck Approved.
1: Big old rubber stamp of approval.
0: Let's
1: on your
0: do
1: face.
0: It. Let's do it. Let's
3: Why
0: do
3: is
0: it.
3: The stamp rubber?
1: Because that Looney Tunes, that's where I got it from.
0: All right. Rubber stamp of approval. Here we go. Here we go. At Liquid Joe's this Wednesday, it is Spine Shank, Head PE, Crossover, and Poonhammer.
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0: Text a question in. We'll pick from the questions that come in, and you might be the lucky one to go to the show on Wednesday at Liquid Joe's to see Poonhammer.
6: And I will send pics to prove the answer is actually correct.
2: Cake shot.
3: We're going to need proof of life before we move on.
0: Send us your questions right now.
1: Do it right now.
0: And do it right now. Also, it's a very special show. I think we've been trying to do this for years to get Poonhammer to play this show. And they're finally doing it.
1: Woop, woop.
0: It's Steph and Corky's B-Day Bash at Liquid Joe's on Saturday. And it's Death Persona, Damn That Rooster, who's a tribute to Alice in Chains, and also Poonhammer.
2: If all your life you've been waiting to see me in a G-string, this is your time. This is your chance.
1: Oh, boy.
0: You've got two chances to see Poonhammer this week. And
7: only
0: you should,
7: one of them.
0: You should go to both.
7: As Adam in a G-string.
6: We are saving some surprises for the birthday bash.
0: Oh.
7: Maybe.
6: We don't have as much time on the Spine Shank and Head PE show.
0: Right.
6: So we're going to go in there. We're going to bang out.
0: You got more
6: 30,
0: time.
6: 30.
0: Yep. You got your more
6: but
0: time.
6: Your birthday show. Yep. We have more time to defile ourselves.
1: Oh, boy.
0: See?
3: We've got tricks and books.
0: There's costume changes. There's hip thrusts. There's
1: high kicks.
0: High kicks. There's
2: I have yet to be gone to defile myself.
1: Oh, boy.
0: Okay. Well,
3: there may or may not be some cowboy boots involved.
0: It's going to happen Saturday.

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1: 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Believe in yourself. 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

0: Death Persona, everybody, on the Salt Lake Soundcheck, K-Bear 101. That was the double shot from Death Persona, who will be playing at Liquid Joe's on Saturday for Steph and Corky's B-Day Bash.
1: I don't love Steph, I don't love you, and there will be a lot of double shots going on Saturday.
0: Yeah, double shots will be happening.
2: So we have to play after those guys?
0: Yeah. And Damn That Rooster, the Alice in Chains tribute band.
2: I don't know if you planned this well.
0: It's gonna be. The bands are loaded, man. It's gonna be good. It's gonna be good stuff. It's gonna be good stuff. So Saturday, you want to be there at Liquid Joe's for Death Persona, Damn That Rooster, and Poonhammer. So yeah.
3: Yeah,
0: and Poonhammer's pulling out all the stops. I hear they're just going to be.
1: They have a ton of stops,
0: ton of stuff going on.
4: Book naked.
2: Wow.
0: Well, we'll see. We'll see how that goes. But
2: good. I mean, it's not a never.
5: Wait for pulling out stops. I'm going to have to.
0: Yeah. So, if you have questions for these guys and you want to go see their show on Wednesday at Liquid Joe's, they're playing with Spine Shank, Head PE, and Crossover. Poonhammer will be there. If you want, they want to give you a ticket, so send in your text questions.
1: Do it.
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4: 5237.
0: We got another song from you guys. It's Redemption. This is like a... I asked Flip, what songs do you want me to play tonight? And he's like, this one. This one. I want you to play Redemption. So why? Why, Flip, did you want me to play Redemption?
2: Because we all need a little bit.
0: Yeah?
2: Yeah.
0: How old is this song?
6: It's one of our first songs.
4: It's actually the first song I ever wrote in my life.
0: First song you wrote, Adam?
4: This is literally the first song I ever wrote in my life.
0: Really?
3: I didn't know that, really?
2: Yeah. So, I mean, it's old, yeah. One of our oldest songs.
0: How long has Poonhammer been a band?
3: Long enough to redeem ourselves.
1: Many times.
2: It depends on when you say we started.
0: You haven't redeemed yourself yet.
2: We've restarted many times. So okay. It's over a decade.
0: So... It's been 2012, at least.
7: I think I've been there 14 or 15.
2: I think 15 years.
0: 15?
2: Mm-hmm.
0: No.
2: Yeah, I think so.
0: I think it was earlier than that.
2: Could have been. Well, it was when I... Yeah, it's almost like...
0: 2010, 2011, 2012.
4: The first show was at Five Monkeys, and I did not look at the...
2: I mean...
4: I did not look at the crowd at all. I turned to the crowd the whole time.
3: Hey, where was Five Monkeys?
0: It was the old Ice House.
4: The old Ice House.
3: Yeah. Dang, who remembers that?
0: I do. I do. We're old over here.
3: Send us a message if you remember Five Monkeys.
7: Everybody does.
0: So what were you saying, Flip? Before everyone else started.
3: You mean everybody listening
2: old,
3: to the radio?
2: I don't remember. Oh,
0: yeah.
7: That ticket I think it's 2012.
2: Yeah. 2012.
0: It was 2012.
2: But there was like a period where we went through members and we weren't that good, so we had the name, but the lineup that we have now...
0: It's been changing, and it's pretty much stayed the same for a few years now.
2: For a while.
3: I'm the newest, and I've been here 8 years.
0: Yeah. See? That's a long time.
4: This is the magic.
0: This is the magic.
4: I got the magic stick.
0: And I hear you guys are working...
7: The new?
0: I hear you guys are working on new music also.
3: New music.
2: Yeah. Yeah, we're going to do two albums this year. We have an album of all the old stuff. So basically the 15 years of us burning out, spinning our wheels. We're going to do a really dirty live album of that we're going to play
0: of the classics.
2: And then we have a new album that's probably about halfway done in the works, and we're going to record that a little more cleaned up than the classics.
1: I'm excited to hear it. Come on now.
2: I don't think I'm the one that's dragging the
1: feet. Adam, hurry up.
2: Adam.
5: He knows words, though.
2: Yeah, he does know words. He knows words.
5: It's because his beard is long and his legs are short.
3: It's true. The dragon.
5: It's true.
0: Okay, well, let's play it. Let's play Redemption, you guys. We want you to redeem yourselves.
2: Yeah. We need some redemption.
0: You need some redemption in your life. And remember to text in your questions if you want a chance to go see the show on Wednesday. Spine Shank, Head PE, Crossover, and Poonhammer. 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
1: 5237.
0: And do it right now. We're going to get to those questions right after the song. It's Redemption on the Salt Lake Soundcheck. K-Bear 101.

0: There it is. Poonhammer Redemption right here on the Salt Lake Soundcheck, K-Bear 101. Awesome, you guys. That bass solo right there was pretty awesome, Flip.
1: Sick. Whoever wrote that is freaking awesome.
0: Doom, doom, doom, doom, doom, doom, doom, doom. It's pretty badass.
2: You can't do bass riffs either. You're barred from singing and now bass riffs.
1: Yeah.
0: Me?
2: Man. Yes, you.
3: You know, I thought it was pretty
1: good. I don't know. That was good. That's how. Amazing. That's how we tell.
4: Was it 2, 3, or 3, 5?
0: 5, 2, 3, 7.
1: When we're on stage, people don't know this, but like we'll turn around to Bubba because he doesn't remember any names of the songs, and we kind of mouth the riff, so that one is dun dun dun
3: yeah,
1: dun.
3: That's yeah, that's what,
1: then
3: dun,
1: we
3: dun,
1: then
3: dun.
1: He knows. That's the song we're going to play.
3: It's true. It's absolutely true. No, this is no joke.
5: The other one is done. This one's done, done, done.
6: Yeah. I've definitely had to do that in other bands. Just not this one.
0: We'll watch for that on Saturday for sure.
1: Yeah, you'll catch it. We'll kind of look like we're tuning up or something, and we'll... Dun, dun, dun,
0: this
1: dun,
0: next
1: yeah.
0: song goes like this.
6: And then we'll be done.
1: Because once he gets that opening riff, he's good to go. Yeah, but. Right.
0: Well, yeah, and he's busy headbanging the whole time.
3: True.
0: So, yeah, I mean, you can't see his face. It's just his hair flying through the air.
7: It's hard to get a picture from what I've told you.
0: It is. And I try to, and it's impossible. So
1: he's like Bigfoot. Nobody knows if he really he probably exists, but nobody knows. For
0: is
1: sure.
0: he really on stage? Yeah. Is that guy?
6: Local cryptid that is the other guitarist? Yeah.
1: How come it's always fuzzy? You know?
0: Yeah.
1: You can't get one good picture?
0: The picture's always blurry, my friend.
7: He's definitely not real. He's not real at all.
0: Hey, the concert experience you guys had was on Valentine's Day that you had talked about earlier tonight, Machine Shop, where you got...
1: Where I almost died.
0: Where you got the COVID.
1: That was Rob's favorite show that I almost died
8: yeah.
1: at.
8: It wasn't my favorite show, but it was a really... It was really
1: a little
6: awesome. Ironic.
1: It was really
8: fun times
1: awesome.
8: Out there.
0: Let's see. What is everyone's favorite ice cream flavor? Go ahead, Adam Boss. Favorite ice cream flavor?
9: Chocolate, cookie dough, chocolate, brownie, chocolate, and extra chocolate.
0: Whoa. That's a pretty loaded chocolate-filled ice cream.
1: And I'm going to top that with the triple chocolate moose tracks.
6: God, these guys are easy.
0: Okay. Yeah. All right, next.
9: With chocolate.
7: I've been having this caramel cone.
0: Caramel. It's got some waffle cone.
7: Waffle cone.
0: Yeah. Yeah, that's good.
7: I can't even describe it.
0: That's good.
7: It
0: that's good.
7: I don't even know what it is.
0: Marshall?
6: Dude, my favorite has got to be this Haagen-Dazs stuff that came around that was like a motif of sorts. It was this Irish cream brownie fudge thing that they released for a little while, and I can't find it anymore, but it was the best thing I've ever had.
0: That's cool, yeah.
9: Did it have chocolate in it?
6: Yes, it did.
10: I'm pretty simple, like these guys, chocolate with peanut butter. I like peanut butter as well.
0: Nice.
10: So.
0: Nice.
10: Chocolate, and peanut butter.
7: One thing about Rob, when he eats his ice cream, he likes to smash it around and smooth it out.
0: Swirl it out?
7: Yeah, yeah, and
10: gotta,
7: I actually started doing it.
10: It's you got to really make it nice and really smooth, amazing. Man.
7: Like a, it really like does. A, it makes like all the
10: cream. You cream it up.
7: He does. He creams it
0: like a milkshake. Like a milkshake.
6: Also, it sticks to your beard a lot easier when you do that.
0: What's your favorite, the Kutch? What's your favorite ice cream?
2: I'm pretty simple, cookies and cream.
0: Okay.
2: But I do like Butterfinger, too.
6: Butterfinger. That's unique.
0: I've been eating a lot of Cherry Garcia lately.
6: The first one with the fruit in of the night.
0: Cherry, baby.
1: That stuff's disgusting.
0: Oh, come on.
3: Cherry, baby.
6: Oh, I think he's right.
9: Does it have chocolate in it?
0: Another question. Yes, it does. It has chocolate chunks in it. Yeah, you're good. Why doesn't Bubba paint himself up at shows like an Irish warrior with blue war paint?
3: Freedom!
0: That's a question.
7: I mean, I think, personally, that the sweat would probably just make it go to my eyes.
0: Yeah.
7: I'd probably
0: then
6: you would have you ever heard really of sweat of setting spray?
7: Yeah, I don't know if it works.
10: Because Irish warriors don't sweat. They don't.
0: Yeah.
10: You don't know.
7: Maybe we'll have to get some, like, sweat-proof paint.
0: Let's try it. Let's try that out.
6: We've never seen one in
7: blue,
6: person,
7: right?
6: So.
7: Blue, is that what it was?
9: Now it's going to happen. Right. Now it's going to happen.
0: Like an Irish warrior with blue war paint.
1: Always have.
0: So.
1: Always will.
2: Actually, it's Scottish. Not
6: I was
2: going to
6: say, isn't Braveheart Scottish?
1: It is Scottish. Braveheart.
0: For the love of everything holy, why are Adam's shorts so short?
6: It's to be proportionate to his height.
0: So you're wearing pants. Pretty much.
1: He's wearing like... Why would they say that? Why would Marshall say that to you, dude?
9: I mean, I actually don't even understand what you're saying, bro.
1: That's not nice.
0: And who is the best boss brother, and why is it Andrew?
10: Because he's the boss.
0: He's the boss, bro.
9: Well, that's the end of the show, folks. Have a good night. We love you. K-Bear 101.
1: It's not Andrew.
0: What is the best 80s horror movie from all you guys? From each one of you.
1: 80s? The Thing. Oh.
0: The Thing. Okay, Adam. Or anyone else? Next.
9: Any of the Nightmare on Elm Street.
7: I mean, I'm just going to go Tucker and Dale versus Evil. Even though it has nothing to do with 80s, but it's the only one I like. It's the only horror movie I like. I'll be honest.
6: Does the music video from Thriller count?
9: You've never seen Tucker and Dale versus Evil, you need to look at it.
6: I like that one.
0: I need to see that one, too. I haven't seen that one yet. Okay. Anyone else? Did you get yours, Marshall? Which one's yours?
6: The music video from Thriller.
0: Oh, the Thriller.
9: Marshall doesn't even know what the 80s are. Right?
0: The Thriller. Okay.
1: Marshall wasn't around in the 80s.
3: That's what I'm saying.
1: Rob answered.
4: I don't know. I liked a lot of the Friday the 13th and Nightmare, I think. I don't know. I don't know what my favorite would be.
0: Okay.
1: I love them all a lot.
3: Yeah. What was Hellraiser put out the first one?
1: Oh, it was in the 80s, yeah.
0: That's 80s? Hellraiser?
1: I think 86. I think.
0: Didn't Ozzy have a song on that?
6: That counts? Nice. Yeah.
0: It's a song called Hellraiser.
2: Well, no, I don't think that was on there. No.
0: Oh, okay. It was on a movie, though. I think it was. Anyway, I don't know. I'm just talking now. But, hey, I want to thank Poonhammer for being in the studio tonight and making it out here tonight. I think all you guys are here. All the Poonhammers are here.
9: Yeah, also, Corky, I would like to thank myself for being here.
0: Okay,
9: I would like to be here and let you all know how thankful you should be that I am here tonight.
0: I want to thank Robert Nelson for being here. Also, he's our visitor tonight from out of town. He's in Huntsville, Alabama. He's from Huntsville, Alabama, traveling the country. Come say hi, Robert.
11: I'm actually from Mobile, Alabama.
0: Alabama.
11: I'm Corky approved. Thank you, Jesus, for getting me on here. It is cool.
0: We saw you at the Andrew W. Boss Show, and you were having a good time. So I'm like, well, you know, if you're just visiting town, come on in and check out the studio and come out and have some fun. So hopefully you had some fun tonight.
11: I had a very good time. Thank you so much for having me.
0: Good
11: out
0: to meet
11: here.
0: You, and you we'll see you at future shows for sure. Yeah. So.
11: And John is one of my heroes.
0: Nice.
11: And same Thanks, thing bro. With everybody.
0: Adam Boss.
11: And Andrew.
0: Nice.
11: It's good, man.
0: Robert, thanks for being here.
11: Love y'all.
0: And I want to give you guys a chance to say thank you to all your family, friends, and fans. And then we want to play one more song from you guys. It's time to get rowdy. I think we've already been rowdy all night, but it's time to get rowdy now.
2: I've been waiting for this song all night, Corky, and you made me wait so long.
0: Well, we're going to get rowdy now.
1: I would like to say thank you, Cork, for having us on again and just being such a big part of the scene and doing everything you do. I don't want to make you cry, but you're important to all of us, and we appreciate you, brother.
0: Thank you. You're important to me, too. Yeah, you can't have a show without you guys.
9: Bestest of the bestest. Yes. And we thank you, Corky, every day for everything you do. Thank you so much.
0: Thank you. You almost got me crying.
7: Also, Flip just had a kidney anniversary, is that what we call that?
0: Oh, yeah.
7: Let's put a shout-out for that.
0: Oh, yeah. Shout-out to your kidney anniversary.
1: 1 year ago, I popped out a kidney. Saving lives.
0: Saving lives here, left and right.
3: It's always saving lives. Time he's like, give this guy a candy bar and a beer.
0: Marshall, are you up? Do you want to say thank you?
6: Thank you, Corky. You've been the best.
0: Not to me, to anybody else, but you can say thank you to me, too. It's okay.
6: I mean, there's a lot of people to thank. We have got all night.
0: Okay, all right, then. They know who they are.
3: Thank you, Cork.
0: Thanks, okay. Rob. Thanks, Rob.
9: All right, last time I would like to thank myself for being here. And,
0: well, let's get to the
2: Adam.
0: Let's get to the song that's going to make us all rowdy for Saturday at Liquid Joe's for Steph and Corky's B-Day Bash.
2: B-Day! If you don't love Steph, I don't love you.
0: Death Persona, Damn That Rooster, the Alice in Chains tribute show, and Poonhammer.
2: Yeah, but we got to rewind that again. Death Persona.
0: All right. Thank you for listening to Salt Lake Soundcheck every Sunday night at 8 o'clock for your local music. 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It's a fun time. We love the local scene here. So, all right. It is time to get rowdy, you guys. So let's do it right now.
2: Let's do it.
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0: It's the Salt Lake Soundcheck post-game show with the Corky and the Kutch.
1: Hi.
0: Do you want to tell us who that band was?
1: It's not a band. It's Ozzy Osbourne with Bark at the Moon. Ozzy forever, baby.
0: Oh, yes, baby. And I hope you enjoyed the Salt Lake Soundcheck. It was a fun time. Poonhammer's always a good time. You should always go see Poonhammer when they're playing a show. You got two chances to see him this week, so you better pick wisely, and or go to both shows.
1: I was just gonna say that you don't have to pick wisely; go to both. But if you only have to, if you can only make one, Saturday would be the one to go to.
0: Aw, why the Kutch?
1: Because it's Steph's birthday party and the Corkies.
0: Oh, and mine too. It's Steph and Corky's B-Day Bash at Liquid Joe's on Saturday. So hope to see you guys all there. Just come on in. You don't need an invite. Just come on in. It's only $10 at the door. 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

0: I actually got to see Eve 6 a few years ago here in Utah. It was a good time. I never thought I'd see them, but I saw them, and they were good.
1: Well, pin a rose on your nose.
0: I know. It's the perks. It's the perks of being here at K-Bear 101. It's a fun time.
1: Okay.
0: Do you want to walk this way with me?
1: Sure.
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0: Wow. Man, that Marilyn Manson, he is a beautiful people.
1: I don't know if I'd go that far.
0: I don't think he's that beautiful. Actually, yeah, I mean, he's a, some people like him.
1: Yeah, I mean, he's a good musician. Well, maybe. I don't know. Yeah, he's all right.
0: Did I get you uncomfortable there, the Kutch?
1: A little bit.
0: All right. Well, let's get back to the Foo Fighters, The Pretender, one of my favorite songs from these guys on K-Bear 101.

0: winter of 1986, the Rockies began to rumble. The sound was Utah's new rock station, K-Bear 101. Now 40 years later, K-Bear is still rocking Utah, and we have you to thank. Through thick and thin, you've stuck with us. So thanks for rocking with K-Bear. Here's to the next 40 years.
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1: Alice in Chains, baby.
0: Rooster on K-Bear 101. This next song is off Five Finger Death Punch's new album. It's been around for how long? 20 years?
1: 5 years.
0: Yeah, 5 years. Yeah, you're right. We've seen them 5 times.
1: 5 years times four, and we've seen them 5 times 4.
0: They're celebrating their 20th anniversary, and that's off their new, or this is off their new album, Eye of the Storm. Or the song is called Eye of the Storm off their new album, so check it out. It's a good one on K-Bear 101. Oh, fuck!

0: It's not time to sleep yet. No, don't sleep in the fire. That's a mistake.
1: That'll burn you. It's probably really hot.
0: Yeah, it's Rage Against the Machine. We've got more music on the way. The Corky of the Cutcher here with you. So if you want to stick around, you sure can.
1: They probably don't, though. I wouldn't.
0: Well, you should, because we got good music coming up. We got some Shinedown. We've seen Shinedown how many times?
1: 45 times.
0: 45 times.
1: And we love you guys.
0: And I think we're playing 45, actually.
1: I know. That's why I said that.
0: Oh, it is K-Bear 101.
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0: Yes, we do love our Shinedown. We've seen them probably 45 times.
1: Yes, they are awesome.
0: They are a good time. Every time you go, every time they come, you got to go.
1: And we do.
0: We try to. Yeah, we have.
1: No, we have.
0: That's
1: what I'm saying. We have.
0: It's pretty much our go-to show.
1: Yeah, it's pretty much our date night.
0: Oh, the Corky and the Kutch date night. Wow.
1: Yep.
0: Okay. Well, another one bites the dust here. It's Queen on KPAR 101.

0: Another band you need to go see when they come to town is Smashing Pumpkins. That one is going to be October 29th at the Delta Center, and I think there's limited tickets left, so get them before you can. Before they're gone, I mean.
1: Right.
0: Get them before they're gone and while you can.
1: Wow, you need to stop.
0: I'm just talking too fast tonight.
1: Yeah, what all that energy drink you've been drinking.
0: Yeah, that's it. It's what? 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

0: This does not need to be said, but if Metallica comes to town, you gotta go see Metallica.
1: Wow, you're really on a you gotta go see this band when they come to town kick tonight.
0: Well, I mean, it's true. I mean, when has Metallica been in town and you haven't seen them?
1: I don't know. The last time I saw them was like way back in the day with the Death Magnetic tour came through.
0: Oh, you haven't seen them recently? Wow.
1: Nope.
0: Wow, you weren't didn't. I guess you didn't know me.
1: I think I did. I don't know.
0: I'm just joking. All right, it's from Ashes to New. Die for You on K Bear 101. It's

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0: You can stop me now.
1: Oh, stop.
0: Sorry. Oh, I love that song. Off of 1984. I think it came out in 1984.
1: Yeah, but you know the rules. You're not supposed to sing on air.
0: I know, but that was a good one. I like that one. I like I'll Wait. It's fun and exciting and cool.
1: I'll wait to hear you sing Never.
0: Yeah, how about I sing some Linkin Park in the end? That's a good one.
1: No, you can't sing.
0: But I can. You just don't want me to.
1: Well, you're right.
0: There's a difference.
1: If you say so.
0: All right. It is Linkin Park in the end, right here on KBear 101.

0: Yeah. Offspring. Self-esteem. K-Bear 101. It's the Corky and the Kutch. We're still with you. We're hanging out with you all night long until we leave at midnight.
1: Yep. That's when we're leaving.
0: I like this new song, Story of the Year, Gasoline. That's a really good song. Have you heard it before?
1: Yes, I have. Why are you laughing at me?
0: Because we play it every week, and I just want to make sure you heard it.
1: Yes, I have, and I like it.
0: Do you listen to K-Bear when you're not in K-Bear?
1: Yes, I do. Why do you ask?
0: Just making sure you heard this song. Story of the Year, Gasoline. It's a good one. 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

0: ACDC, baby. It's K-Bear 101. It is about that time where the Corky and the Kutch are going to leave you behind. But guess what? You don't leave K-Bear. Don't you leave K-Bear. We've got some great music coming up for you, like some Rob Zombie.
1: Yes, Living Dead Girl.
0: 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They're a good time, too, just like the Corky and the Kutch.
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0: winter of 1986, the Rockies began to rumble. The sound was Utah's new rock station, K-Bear 101. Now 40 years later, K-Bear is still rocking Utah, and we have you to thank. Through thick and thin, you've stuck with us. 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
1: 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Just play the game one way. You hit a ball in the gap, run. 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

0: Winter of 1986, the Rockies began to rumble. The sound was Utah's new rock station, K-Bear 101. Now 40 years later, K-Bear is still rocking Utah. And we have you to thank. Through thick and thin, you've stuck with us. So thanks for rocking with K-Bear. Here's to the next 40 years.
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1: Well, that's very nice of Ivan Moody. He stopped a show recently to give fans free water amid extreme heat. As we'll get into the weather a little bit later this morning, as we're just getting up and at it on this Monday morning. Thanks for being here, and good morning, Kearns. Thanks for rocking the mighty. Let's do this.

0: It was the year I was born, AC/DC released its first live album titled If You Want Blood, You've Got It. The record cover was a glory photo of lead guitarist Angus Young in pulled on his guitar with the band's first singer, Bon Scott, looking over his shoulders. I'm saying good morning. Hope y'all had a fantastic weekend, as we're going to take a quick break so you don't hit that snooze button no more. Get that coffee brewing. I've got The Offspring, Billy Idol, and Chevelle coming at you next. Good morning.
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1: Good morning, Utah. Here's a look at your top local headlines. Lake Powell has dropped to new record low water levels. This comes less than 2 weeks after Lake Mead also reached a record low. It's concerning because both of these lakes supply the majority of the Colorado River states with water. One researcher is noting that the last time both of them were this low was back in 1957. Meanwhile, in Eagle Mountain, more than 700 workers are set to lose their jobs as Tyson Foods has decided to close their plant there. Tyson claims the decision to do so comes as the U.S. faces one of the most historic cattle shortages the country has ever experienced. The company also explaining that they will help any affected employees find other positions at their other facilities. The plant had been operating in Eagle Mountain for the past 5 years. With your ABC4 News update, I'm Matt Fonts.
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As you know, Chevelle rolling through the SLC. One of my favorite three-piece bands, by the way, from the first time I saw them years ago. Downtown Salt Lake City. Just some cool dudes there, man. With Breaking Benjamin, when you hear those Secret City shout-outs at the top of each hour, you're in for Chevelle and Breaking Benjamin tickets, plus $100 for snacks. Good morning.

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0: 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KBAR 101, right now traffic.
1: Traffic is looking pretty good overall this early morning, but it's not perfect, with a crash on eastbound 1200 South in Ogden causing a medium slowdown. Plus, there's a couple light slowdowns on northbound Bangor Highway in West Valley, on eastbound SR 201 in Magna, and on northbound SR 36 in Lake Point.
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Well, Lake Mead has shrunk to its lowest levels on record since the reservoir filled up. And now Lake Powell, the second largest reservoir in the United States, has now shrunk to its lowest level on record as well. So hopefully the super El Nino this winter pans out.

It's good to have the NFL preseason back in action over this last weekend. So plenty of sports happening right now with baseball and the PGA playoffs with Scotty Scheffler winning the St. Jude Classic down there in Memphis. University of Utah running Utes get underway here in a couple of weeks. September 3rd, taking on Idaho. Let's go Utes.

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0: We got something kick-ass for you happening the rest of this month. 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We'll throw them out every hour this Friday to get you in on the celebrations of Disneyland. As I'm saying, good morning. Thanks for rocking the mighty, and welcome to the celebration that is Monday Morning Clearfield.
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0: K-Bear 101, right now traffic.
1: Traffic is starting to pick up with crashes on northbound Bangor Highway in West Valley and on northbound SR36 in Lake Point. Plus, there's medium slowdowns on northbound Mountain View Corridor Highway in West Valley, on eastbound SR201 in Magna, and on eastbound 2100 North in Lehigh.
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2: Dick stands way too close when he talks to you.
3: Well, I speak softly.
2: And Dick loves that other station. 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
3: Ow.

Well, I just found out last night watching the news. I was winding down from my weekend. There's apparently a beef shortage, nearly 8 million cows less than there was just a few years ago. This is forcing a Tyson plant closure in Eagle Mountain, leaving 700-plus people without jobs beginning August 1st. Not nearly as many as there is in Indiana with that plant closing, 2,700 losing their jobs.

0: As I was out at the Maverick yesterday morning with the Law Tigers filling up the tanks for the motorcycle riding community, we've got four more of these, by the way, throughout this summer, so keep it locked. We'll fill your tank to get your Sunday ride rolling. We were giving away Avenged Sevenfold tickets, which we're throwing your way all this week. It's going to be a kick-ass show, August 25th, Utah First Credit Union Amphitheater with Good Charlotte. And speaking of which, we'll kick off 40 minutes of nonstop K-Bear Rock next. And hook you up with a pair of Avenged Sevenfold tickets. Good morning.
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1: Hey, we're just doing our part.
2: 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I've got your 40 minutes of nonstop K-Bear rock. 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

0: Hi, K-Bear, who's this?
1: This is Kendra.
0: Hey, Kendra, you're caller number 7.
1: Yes! Oh, my gosh, that's exciting.
0: Hell yeah, Avenged Sevenfold tickets for you.
1: Hell yeah. Thank you so much.
0: Absolutely. What do you got going on this morning?
1: You know, I'm just heading into work.
0: Where are you working at?
1: I work at the Pleasant Grove Liquor Store.
0: Oh, okay. Well,
1: yeah.
0: Thanks for all you do at that liquor store, keeping us all fueled up.
1: Heck yeah, that's awesome.
0: All right then, just tell me, how do you rock?
1: With K-Bear 101, of course.

Uh-oh. A heated exchange has erupted between Dee Snider and Kelly Osbourne following comments Snider made about Ozzy and the behind-the-scenes history of his music. To be clear, he has nothing but love for Ozzy. He's always lovely. And Black Sabbath changed his life.

Well, that's not exactly the back to school you really want. As a man, a Utah man, to be exact, faces multiple charges, including terrorism, after he was overheard allegedly threatening to, quote, kill everyone on the Cache County School Board over a proposed tax hike, saying, if this thing passes, I will kill them all. Where you at now, Buzz?

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Lake Point. Thanks for rocking the mighty and being up and at it bright and early on this Monday morning. Hope you had a fantastic week in Clearfield. Now let's get somebody qualified to fly away to see Breaking Benjamin and Chevelle. If you don't have a chance to see him here in the SLC, we're going to send you to California. Text COLD to 95819. That is COLD.

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0: still holding out hope as Stone Sour's second album, Come Whatever May, remaining the band's defining creative statement, was released 20 years ago on August 1st. I'm hoping that they will get back together and do something, but apparently Corey Taylor refuses to compromise and they remain on that hiatus. As we're going to take a quick break, I'm going to come back at you and throw down some Chevelle, STP, and Van Halen for you next. Good morning.
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0: 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KBAR 101, right now traffic.
1: Traffic is looking busy with a crash on northbound I-15 in South Salt Lake, causing a medium slowdown. Plus, there's a few more medium slowdowns on northbound I-215 West in West Valley, on northbound Mountain View Corridor Highway in West Valley, on westbound SR-201 in Salt Lake, and on eastbound 2100 North in Lehigh.
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That high pressure is setting back in over the state after last week's monsoonal moisture and cooler temperatures. It's still nice to be waking up and driving to work this morning with temperatures right around 50 degrees, but we're expecting a high right around 94 degrees today. Looking to be about the same, mid-90s throughout the rest of the week, and potential chance of more thunderstorms coming this weekend as we're saying good morning. And thanks for getting up and at it with us on this Monday, Kaysville. Thanks for rocking the mighty.

you think Ariana Grande is a drink at Starbucks, this is your station. Utah's Rock Station, KBR 101.

Although all those bears look very cute heading into your neighborhoods and out of the hills to look for food and escape the heat, they say. Don't approach the bears. They've had to tranquilize and relocate multiple bears over this last week rolling into the city. But they do look

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Make sure you're listening top of each hour for the Secret City, not so Secret City shout outs. And if that's not enough for you, we're sending you to see him in California, 8 a.m., 10 a.m., noon, and 3 p.m. We've got your keywords.

0: Well, that there's going to do it for me on this Monday morning. Lindsay's coming in next. She's got more of those Breaking Benjamin flyaway keywords for you, plus a pair of Avenged Sevenfold tickets to see those dudes later this month on the 25th with Good Charlotte, Utah First Credit Union Amphitheater. But until next time, keep it safe, keep it real, keep it here on K-Bear, and always remember, celebrate, bitches. Celebrate. Lindsay's in next. We'll see you tomorrow.
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are paying us a visit here in Salt Lake, but we're sending you and a friend on a little adventure to see Breaking Benjamin, Chevelle, Starset, and more in Anaheim, California. 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Good luck. Hey, welcome to a brand new week. I'm Lindsay, and I'm stoked about what I have to give to you. In addition to that trip, give me two thumbs. I'll tell you more. It's K-Bear 101.

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And every day this week at 12:30, I'm giving you tickets to see my favorite band, Avenged Sevenfold, with us a week from tomorrow at Utah First Credit Union Amphitheater. In addition to what we're doing Friday, which is giving away 4 packs of tickets to Disneyland every single hour. Reasons to keep on listening. Thank you so much for doing it. I'm Lindsay. It's K-Bear 101.

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some days we got to look for more evidence of the love and less of the hate a little bit harder. I'm Lindsay. Thank you for being with us on K-Bear 101. Oh, hey, Midvale. We love you so much. Midvale. See this one live together next month. It's Five Finger Death Punch. I have the storm. Oh, fuck!

0: winter of 1986, the Rockies began to rumble. The sound was Utah's new rock station, K-Bear 101. Now 40 years later, K-Bear is still rocking Utah, and we have you to thank. Through thick and thin, you've stuck with us. So thanks for rocking with K-Bear. Here's to the next 40 years.
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Josh did not want to go ahead and continue and make a song with this riff. And guess what? They did it anyway. Good thing. Could you imagine having passed on this and been like, nah, I don't think we should do anything with that one. It's K-Bear 101. I'm Lindsay. Thank you so much for being with us.

0: Yeah, I just want to make sure you heard correctly when I said earlier that every single hour from 6 a.m. to 6 p.m. on Friday, we're giving you 4 tickets to Disneyland on KBAR 101 as a way of saying thank you for listening. We try and do it as much as we can in the form of concert tickets, Disneyland passes, movie passes, etc. I'm Lindsay, and I'm going to shout out another city in Utah just after 11 o'clock. You know what to do with that info, right? When you hear it, text it in to our studio to be entered to win. You know what's up for grab?
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South Ogden. Thank you for being a part of the K-Bear 101 family, South Ogden. I'm Lindsay with one that we'll see live less than a month. September 14th is when Bobby Zombie Manson, The Who, and Orgy join us at Utah First Credit Union Amp. It's K-Bear.

falling away from me. It's falling away from me. Life's falling away from me.

0: What is the bracket you fall in? Boomer, millennial, Gen Z, Gen X. We have such a wide variety of you listening here on K-Bear 101. It's really cool to think that we all gather here together. Like, this is a common ground. Hell yeah. Thank you. I am Lindsay, and I was just going to say that. I'm going to play a song from a band who is nostalgia for me, fellow millennial, but also making a huge resurgence as they absolutely deserve to. Next on K-Bear.
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Evanescence on KBear 101. Be still, my millennial heart. I'm Lindsay. Thank you for being with us. However young you are, a reminder, it's always how young we are at heart.

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Oh my goodness. It's almost time to kick off the free lunch and go commercial free for an hour. We're going to do that just before noon. And then I'm going to get you a shot to win the trip to see Breaking Ben and more in Anaheim. Yes, they're coming here, but we're sending you and a friend to see them in Anaheim on our dime. Meet the band, too. At 12:30, I'll give you tickets to see Avenged Sevenfold and Good Charlotte a week from tomorrow. It's K-Bell.

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I have more to give to you. I'm stoked about what I have for you. I'll tell you more in two songs on K-Bear.

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Avenged Sevenfold will be at Utah First Credit Union Amphitheater and all week long. We've got your tickets. I'm Lindsay. I'll give you a pair of tickets at 12:33. 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

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We're commercial free in the free lunch with From Ashes to New. It's Die For You.

Here we are. It's time to give you tickets to see my favorite band, Avenged Sevenfold, a week from tomorrow with Good Charlotte at Utah First Credit Union Amphitheater, caller number 11. You get this pair of tickets, 801-720-KBER. Good luck, and thank you so much for being with us. We're rolling commercial free in the free lunch.

0: What's your name?
1: Roger.
0: Roger, you're my winner.
1: All right.
0: Yeah, you're going to see Avenged Sevenfold a week from tomorrow at Utah First Credit Union AMP. Congratulations.
1: Thank you.
0: You're welcome. What are you up to, Roger?
1: I'm just working, driving back and forth.
0: Awesome. Well, you be safe. Hang on 1 second. I'm going to be right back. I'm going to get your info and get your tickets to you. Okay, Roger?
1: Okay, thank you.
0: You could be like Roger, winning tickets to see this one live with us a week from tomorrow at Utah First Credit Union AMP. I'll have tickets for you every day this week at around 12:30. 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

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And sorry if you're a part of the 0.00001% of people who enjoy commercials. 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

It's one of the songs written for Andrew Wood. It was originally Now Andy, I Didn't Mean to Treat You Bad, the lyric. I'm Lindsay, thank you for being with us on K-Bear 101. Yes, it's true. All day on Friday from 8 a.m. to 5 p.m. Those are the correct times. Every hour, we're giving away 4 packs of tickets to Disneyland as a thank you for listening.

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Should you need the reminder today, it doesn't take much for us to be heroes each and every day. A little bit of kindness goes such a long way because I think it's unexpected nowadays, sadly. So go be a hero. I'm Lindsay. Thank you for being with us on K-Bear. Hi, Uinta. Thank you for listening. Uinta, U-I-N-T-A-H.

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The official first day of fall is September 22nd. That's when this band pays us a visit at Utah First Credit Union. Amp, Five Finger Death Punch, Eye of the Storm is on K-Bear. Oh, Father!

Okay, hey. So I'm not gonna record today. I'm not gonna do like the usual stuff that we do. I promise we will get back to that, starting with the next call. And it'll sort of be an eye on the prize, back to doing what we're really good at doing stuff. But we wanted to leave space on this call just to kind of talk a little bit, and to say the things that we want to say, which is partly why we're not recording. You know, there's some housekeeping stuff that happens even in things like this, that are advantageous for us. We'll hit some of that stuff. But some things like, make sure that you're checking the system's access in your buildings. Who has access to what? Who's in your stratus? Who's in your queue? Who's in, you know, do everything with a fine tooth comb. If you haven't yet, this is a great time to take inventory of everything that you have that has a login that multiple people might log into, social media accounts, things like that, and keep your list. The industry is not getting bigger. So keeping control of that stuff and keeping our information in front of us will help you in the long term. The other thing I'll say is, look, emotions are really high right now.

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Left, right, stereo. Whoa, whoa, whoa, whoa. Now turn it all the way up. 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

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That's what this song is saying. It's K-Bear 101. My friend!

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Every day this week, we've got your Avenged Sevenfold tickets and your shot to see Breaking Benjamin in California on us. I'm Lindsay. All this info is at KBAR.

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3. Don't forget, you have a whole day of shots to win tickets to Disneyland. On Friday, we're giving away 4 tickets to Disneyland every single hour from 8 a.m. to 5 p.m. All as a thank you for listening to K-Bear 101. I'm Lindsay. I'll catch you tomorrow. Helmets in next with your shot to win that trip to California just after 3 o'clock.

punched sevenfold tickets for you tomorrow and every day this week at 12:30. I'll hook you up with a pair of tickets to see them a week from tomorrow with Good Charlotte at Utah First Credit Union Amp. And every day this week, we're giving you a shot to see Breaking Ben in Anaheim, California with Chevelle and more. And you get to meet

0: Aerosmith, K-Bear 101, Utah's Rock Station. Word! I'm the OG, Helmut von Schmidt, in the door on a Monday. How the hell are you? Breaking Benjamin have hit the road with Chevelle, Starset, and Cammy Kehoe. And you could be there in Anaheim with Flights Hotel. 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On the way, going to kick off 101 minutes nonstop with Ghost, and we'll have the aforementioned Chevelle, Motley Crue, and Five Finger Death Punch. 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

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I'm the OG, Helmut von Schmidt, inside 101 minutes. Non-stop, a story of the year on the money.

Queen and Bowie's in space. K-Bear 101, Utah's Rock Station. I'm the good Reverend Helvet von Schmidt. I'm Ben. Working our way through 101 minutes nonstop with these Stone Temple Pilots. It's tripping on a hole in a paper heart on the map.

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I'm National Treasure Helmut von Schmidt. Text the keyword Mapleton to 801-720-KBER for your chance to win tickets to Breaking Benjamin and get $100 for some snacks. It's Godsmack Awake on the Mighty

Van Halen, Jamie's Crying, K-Bear 101, Utah's Rock Station. Helmut von Schmidt with you on a Monday afternoon. I appreciate you joining us. So we work our way through 101 minutes nonstop with Pearl Jam. It's Jeremy on the Mighty.

0: In the end, it was Linkin Park. K-Bear 101, Utah's Rock Station. I'm the OG Helmut von Schmidt. Monday night on the way, another chance for some Breaking Benjamin tickets, as well as the free ride that will include some Audioslave, Tom Petty and his Heartbreakers, Metallica, and Alice in Chains. 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

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I'm the godfather, Helmut von Schmidt. Word, hanging out with you on a late Monday afternoon. And the free ride continues with AC/DC. It's Hell's Bells on the Mighty.

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I'm so

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My wife has described it often. It's a sex type thing? Yeah. It's K-Bear 101, Utah's rock station, the OG Helmut von Schmidt. 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